0: This is one thing that I was going to wait a while before we talked about. Maybe we'll talk about it now so you can think about it. Because we all have to make some kind of plans for it.
1: 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Estudios, Boulevard Ruiz Cortines y número Plaza Vela, local 406, Colonia Mocambo, Boca del Río, Veracruz. Planta transmisora, Echeven, 1925, Colonia Pocitos y Rivera, Veracruz, Veracruz. Estás escuchando 106.1 Trión, un concepto de Grupo Fórmula.

major thing you have to remember tonight when you go back up to the woods to go to sleep, or if you stay here, is that the man next to you is your brother. And you damn well better treat each other that way, because if you don't, then we blow the whole thing. But we've got it right there.

0: it's him.
1: Hey, you talked to Mark lately?
0: I haven't really talked to him, but he looks pretty down.
2: He looks pretty down.
1: Yeah, well, maybe we should cheer him up then.
0: What do you suppose we should do?

0: Chill, come here, come here, come here.
1: Wow, look at her.
0: I know.
1: Man, I've never seen Sharon look so bad before.
0: I did once before, but this is pretty bad.
1: Yeah, what do you think she got up to last night?